0: Bringing you the sports news update.
1: In sport, the Chiefs have lost their fourth consecutive Super Rugby final, this time thrashed by the Hurricanes 62-5. Captain Luke Jacobson says things didn't go their way.
2: And I think sometimes rugby's a funny game, isn't it? Like in the first half it felt like everything went our way and a lot of bounces of the ball and gusts of wind, but I also thought the men were exceptional around taking their opportunities.
1: It's just the second title for the Hurricanes after victory 10 years ago. The Black Caps need 5 wickets while England require a further 281 runs to win the second cricket test at the Oval. New Zealand batter Henry Nicholls says the team is in a good position.
3: It's been a good hard test match and for us to, I guess, put ourselves in the position we are in now, it's where we want to be.
1: Kyle Jamieson has taken 3 of the England wickets to fall so far. Hockey's Black Sticks men have finished 3rd at the Nations Cup tournament after defeating Japan 3-1 in Cape Town, South Africa overnight, and wins for the Netherlands and Germany at the Football World Cup. That's sport. I'm Suzette Howe.
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1: Today's forecast, some rain developing this morning, then staying mostly cloudy with moderate westerly winds, a high of 16 dropping to a low of 7 overnight. Tomorrow, a mixture of sunshine and cloud with a high of 15. Today's forecast, mixture of sunshine and cloud with the odd shower and moderate westerly winds, a high of 18 dropping to a low of 9 overnight. Tomorrow, mostly sunshine with light southeast winds and a high of 17. Today's forecast, mostly cloudy with some rain developing and moderate westerly winds, a high of 16 dropping to a low of 7 overnight. Tomorrow, a mixture of sunshine and cloud with light easterlies and a high of 14. Today's forecast, some fog about this morning, then staying mostly cloudy with moderate northwest winds, a high of 17 dropping to a low of 5 overnight. Tomorrow mostly sunshine with southerlies and a high of 17.
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2: Kaiateahi. Which, actually you can translate this one, means food of the fire.
3: Food of the fire.
2: And it pretty much means that's all they're good for. Yeah, might as well chuck them in the fire. So it is actually a bit of a curse, bit of a kofete, so be very careful when you're using it. And I suppose an expression in English that'd be the same as kaiateahi would be, what do you think?
3: I think through different levels of severity, you can be like, oh, tits on the ball. You know, for a easy go, but you know, there can be worse, you know.
2: Kaiateahi.
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5: 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He reo Māori. He reo rangatira.
6: 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Today, we look at months of the year. Paenga whāwhā, or aperira, is the kupu Māori for April. Paenga whāwhā, or aperira, April.
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2: Good afternoon to you. In this update, the National Party wants to bring in widespread changes to retirement schemes if elected. The party would make KiwiSaver or equivalent savings schemes compulsory for all workers from 2028. Other proposed changes would see babies enrolled into KiwiSaver at birth, with the government contributing $1,500. Government contributions would also continue during paid parental leave. Meanwhile, the Green Party is pledging to tackle inequality and corporate greed through its pre-election tax policy. The party says the proposal would see tax changes in areas such as wealth, inheritance and corporations, and see 96% of the country pay less in tax. Several ships which were set to cross the Strait of Hormuz appear to have turned back. Tracking data shows five vessels made sudden U-turns after Iran announced it was once again closing the waterway following clashes between Israel and Lebanon's Hezbollah. Poultry farmers are being urged to prepare for a deadly strain of bird flu reaching our shores. The H5N1 bird flu variant has been detected on a remote Australian beach. Biosecurity Minister Andrew Hoggard says caution is needed.
3: It's about making sure you've got decent mesh netting all the way around so that wildlife can't get in, because that's how it would spread. It would be that direct contact.
2: And experts are warning this year's El Nino may be particularly strong. Met Services' Gerard Bellum says an unusually intense weather system could bring sharper impacts to New Zealand later this year. That's news.
1: 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Bringing you the latest sports news update.
2: In sport, the Warriors will be hoping to close the gap at the top of the NRL table when they face the Cowboys in Christchurch this afternoon. North Queensland coach Todd Payton knows what to expect.
4: We're playing a powerful team, so we know where they're going. And they run hard, they're very physical, they play direct footy. Well, it's just like the way that we've applied ourselves at training in that regard.
2: The latter leading Panthers were upset by the Titans last night, 19-18. The race for the All Blacks' number 10 jersey is wide open after the Hurricanes' 60-5 thumping of the Chiefs in the Super Rugby Grand Final. Damian McKenzie was being touted to fill that jersey, but after that record loss, he may have played his way out of the team. At the World Cup, Germany has survived a scare from Ivory Coast, scoring late to win 2-1. And the Netherlands earlier thrashing Sweden 5-1. And England 182-5 in their second innings, heading into the final day of the second cricket test with New Zealand at the Oval in London. England needing another 281 runs to win. That's sport. I'm Jeff Bryan.
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2: And for Rotorua, the sky is clearing late tonight with a light sou'wester and an overnight low of 6. Tomorrow, a mix of sun and cloud with a light sou'easter and a high of 15. Some showers for Tauranga, partly cloudy tonight with a light westerly and a low of 8. Maybe some fog about overnight, heading into a mainly fine day tomorrow with a moderate sou'easter atop of 18. Some showers early tonight for Taupō with a light westerly, an overnight low of 6. Maybe some fog overnight, heading into a partly cloudy day tomorrow with a light easterly atop of 14. Partly cloudy tonight for the Bay with light winds. Tauranga 8 overnight, Whakatane 6. Maybe some fog overnight, and mainly fine tomorrow. Tauranga a high of 18 and Whakatane 17.

0: the heat.
1: Yeah. 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Look. All I did was look. Why you tripping? Look. 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

0: step aboard the Lakeland Queen for a unique New Zealand cruise experience, embracing the spirit of Manaakitanga and the immersive beauty and culture of Rotorua. The Lakeland Queen, bringing you the latest news update.
1: Good afternoon to you. In this update, KiwiSaver could soon become mandatory under a major National Party proposal. Starting from 2028, workers would be required to contribute to KiwiSaver or an equivalent scheme, gradually rising to a 6% rate. They've also announced plans to auto-enrol newborns.
2: Our intention is that we have an auto-enrol at birth, and what we expect is that all children under the age of 18 will have this money invested in a high-growth default.
1: The Green Party is proposing a suite of new taxes, including taxes on wealth, inheritance and corporations, which the party said would tackle inequality and corporate greed. Co-leader Chloe Swarbrick says under the plan, 96% of New Zealanders would pay less tax. Emergency services are at the scene of a serious two-vehicle crash on State Highway 1 northeast of Hunterville near the intersection with Vinegar Hill Road. Police were called about 10 past 1. Initial reports suggest there have been serious injuries. The road is closed. Diversions are in place. And the US and Iran are making opposing claims on the Strait of Hormuz ahead of talks in Switzerland happening overnight our time that are to set up the structure of negotiations. Iran says it's closing the vital waterway in response to renewed Israeli strikes in Lebanon. The US military denied Iran's claim to control the strait, and President Trump is threatening to impose US tolls in the shipping lane. That's news.
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1: In sport, a must-win game for the Warriors today. Victory will see them close the gap on the Panthers at the top of the NRL ladder. Defeat will leave them equal on points with the Dolphins and Knights. Cowboys coach Todd Payton excited about the location.
3: Don't think many of the boys would have played at Christchurch, and none of us have been at the stadium, and everyone's pretty excited, and I've heard the boys talking about the prospect of that.
1: Kiwi golfer Ryan Fox is in 47th spot on the US Open leaderboard heading into tomorrow's final round. American Wyndham Clark has a six-shot lead on the rest of the field. And former England striker Gary Lineker has returned to television for the first time in 12 months. The 65-year-old left the BBC after 26 years as the main football presenter, but popped up with a light-hearted cameo with ITV at the World Cup.
4: Thank you very much for joining us for this one. Another day, another game, another channel.
5: Whoa, whoa, whoa. Gary, that's my job.
4: Oh, sorry. Old habits, Laura, old habits.
1: That's sport. I'm Jeff Bryan.
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1: And for Rotorua, the sky is clearing late tonight with a light sou'wester and an overnight low of 6. Tomorrow, a mix of sun and cloud with a light sou'easter and a high of 15. Some showers for Tauranga, partly cloudy tonight with a light westerly and a low of 8. Maybe some fog about overnight, heading into a mainly fine day tomorrow with a moderate sou'easter, a top of 18. Some showers early tonight for Taupō with a light westerly, an overnight low of 6. Maybe some fog overnight, heading into a partly cloudy day tomorrow with a light easterly, a top of 14. Partly cloudy tonight for the bay with light winds. Tauranga 8 overnight, Whakatane 6. Maybe some fog overnight, and mainly fine tomorrow. Tauranga a high of 18 and Whakatane 17. Yo!
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5: 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This your cousin, Dayhamo, man. 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
3: Fresh Kid P, Fresh Kid T.
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3: Oh, and Zach Boone, by the way.
4: Yeah, Jones.
3: Yeah. Chitty Bang, and we pretty much amazing.
4: Can we hear your new song, please?

0: Take in the stunning scenery of Ohinemutu, Makoya Island, and Sulphur Point while enjoying a buffet-style and a la carte meal. For more info, head to lakelandqueen.com. 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
1: Good afternoon to you. In this update, the Greens are targeting wealth and big business in a major new tax proposal. The party wants new taxes on multi-million dollar assets while creating a tax-free threshold for all income below $10,000. Co-leader Chloe Swarbrick says the goal is to build a fairer system.
2: We can keep our money flowing into and building our own economy instead of being sucked offshore into the profits of shareholder portfolios.
1: The National Party is proposing widespread changes to retirement schemes. The party would like KiwiSaver or equivalent savings schemes compulsory for all workers from 2028. Other proposed changes would see babies enrolled into KiwiSaver at birth, with the government contributing $1,500. Government contributions would also continue during paid parental leave. There's still confusion about what's happening at the Strait of Hormuz. US President Donald Trump is threatening to impose guardian angel tolls on the strait if the deal with Iran is not completed. Iran says it's closing the vital waterway in response to renewed Israeli strikes in Lebanon. And this weekend is the darkest weekend of the year in New Zealand, and not just if you're a Chiefs fan. It's the winter solstice, based on the amount of time between sunset and sunrise. There are many ways New Zealanders choose to celebrate the occasion. From tomorrow, we will get a little bit more light each day until after the next solstice in December. That's news.
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1: In sport, it's just another game. That's the message from All Whites coach Darren Baisley as his side prepares for their World Cup clash with Egypt tomorrow.
3: Our players are looking forward to testing themselves. It's not something for us to be scared about. If we're going to win at a World Cup, we have to play against top teams and top players and perform well.
1: And the group match gets underway at 1 o'clock our time tomorrow afternoon. The Warriors NRL match against the Cowboys kicking off in just under an hour in Christchurch's new stadium. North Queensland coach Todd Payton knows what to expect.
4: There's no secrets to the way they play. They're pretty conservative out of their own end. There's not a lot of ball movement. We're playing a powerful team, so we know where they're going.
1: The Warriors are second on the ladder, the Cowboys ninth, and the Black Caps need five more wickets to win the second cricket test against England at the Oval. The home side 182 for five at stumps on day four, still needing another 281 runs to win. That's sport. I'm Jeff Bryan.
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1: Some showers for Tauranga, partly cloudy tonight with a light westerly and a low of 8. Maybe some fog about overnight, heading into a mainly fine day tomorrow with a moderate sou'easter atop of 18. And for Rotorua, the sky is clearing late tonight with a light sou'wester and an overnight low of 6. Tomorrow, a mix of sun and cloud with a light sou'easter and a high of 15. Partly cloudy tonight for the bay with light winds. Tauranga 8 overnight, Whakatane 6. Maybe some fog overnight and mainly fine tomorrow. Tauranga a high of 18 and Whakatane 17. Some showers early tonight for Taupō with a light westerly, an overnight low of 6. Maybe some fog overnight, heading into a partly cloudy day tomorrow with a light easterly atop of 14.
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0: When it comes to music, we've got you covered all day. On the Heat, turn it up.
1: Get ready to shake it. I went deaf on it. The-

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3: Kia ora e te whānau. Here is Ngā Rerenga Kupu o te Rā, Māori phrase a day. Today, we look at ngā whanaungatanga, relationships. If someone asks, Ehia te roa e piri ana. How long have you been together? You can reply with, E rua rā, 2 days. E rua wiki, 2 weeks. E rua tau, 2 years. Ngā Rerenga Kupu o te Rā, Māori phrase a day.
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3: Kia ora te whānau. Here is Ngā Rerenga Kupu o te Rā, Māori phrase a day. Today, we look at ngā whanaungatanga, relationships. 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You can reply with, E rua rā, 2 days. 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E rua tau, 2 years. Ngā Rerenga Kupu o te Rā, Māori phrase a day.
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3: 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Today, we look at months of the year. Paenga whāwhā, or aperira, is the kupu Māori for April. Paenga whāwhā, or aperira, April.
1: He reo kōrero, he reo ora.
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1: Good afternoon to you. In this update, a KiwiSaver account at birth could be on the cards under National's latest policy. The party wants to automatically enrol newborns and give them a $1,500 savings boost. Deputy Leader Nicola Willis says it's part of a billion-dollar plan to increase retirement savings.
2: Ultimately, what we're saying is that this is for every New Zealander to take some responsibility for their future savings. But when they take that choice, they will be backed by their employer.
1: The Greens' first major policy announcement going into the election, a proposal to adjust tax settings to introduce a tax-free threshold for income below $10,000, while increasing the tax rate for income over $160,000. It's part of a suite of new taxes, including taxes on wealth, inheritance and corporations, which the party said would tackle inequality and corporate greed. A serious two-vehicle crash closed State Highway 1 northeast of Hunterville this afternoon. It was near the intersection with Vinegar Hill Road. Initial reports suggested there were serious injuries. Diversions were put in place. And the El Niño weather system is expected to bring varied impacts to different parts of the country. Met Services' Gerard Bellum says it has already been a warmer start to winter.
3: Maybe some more rain in the west of the South Island and continuing that drier theme in the already dry area, that eastern part, that Canterbury area.
1: And that's news.
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1: In sport, no shortage of confidence in the All Whites camp ahead of their World Cup clash with Egypt tomorrow. Captain Chris Wood says after the draw with Iran, they want nothing less than a win.
4: I think this game's going to be completely different. It's about bringing the same level of energy, intensity, technical ability on the pitch, and then raising it again because it was a draw. We want to get the win.
1: Results today so far have seen Germany escape scoring late for a 2-1 victory over Ivory Coast, the Netherlands thrashing Sweden 5-1, and Ecuador and Curaçao played out a scoreless draw. And the Black Caps head into the final day of the second test against England, chasing 5 wickets to level the series, the home team needing another 281 runs for victory at the Oval. New Zealand's Henry Nicholls thinks patience will get the reward.
5: We know how much hard work it takes to get 5 wickets, and there's 90 overs in the day, and you know we'll be on from the morning, but prepared to go as long as it takes.
1: And American golfer Wyndham Clark has a 6-shot lead at the US Open with 1 round to play. That's sports. I'm Jeff Bryan.
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1: Some showers for Tauranga, partly cloudy tonight with a light westerly and a low of 8. Maybe some fog about overnight, heading into a mainly fine day tomorrow with a moderate sou'easter atop of 18. And for Rotorua, the sky is clearing late tonight with a light sou'wester and an overnight low of 6. Tomorrow, a mix of sun and cloud with a light sou'easter and a high of 15. Partly cloudy tonight for the bay with light winds. Tauranga 8 overnight, Whakatane 6. Maybe some fog overnight and mainly fine tomorrow. Tauranga a high of 18 and Whakatane 17. Some showers early tonight for Taupō with a light westerly, an overnight low of 6. Maybe some fog overnight, heading into a partly cloudy day tomorrow with a light easterly atop of 14.
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4: Kia ora te whānau. 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E rua wiki, 2 weeks. E rua tau, 2 years. Ngā Rerenga Kupu o te Rā, Māori phrase a day.
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0: 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He reo Māori. He reo Māori.
1: He reo rangatira. Kia ora te whānau. Here is Ngā Rerenga Kupu o te Rā, Māori phrase a day. Today, we look at ngā whanaungatanga, relationships. If someone asks, E hia te roa e piri ana. How long have you been together? You can reply with, E rua rā, 2 days. E rua wiki, 2 weeks. E rua tau, 2 years. Ngā Rerenga Kupu o te Rā, Māori phrase a day.
2: He reo kōrero, he reo ora. A spoken language is a living language.
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We've got you covered all day. Baby. 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

0: Take in the stunning scenery of Ohinemutu, Makoya Island, and Sulphur Point while enjoying a buffet-style and a la carte meal. 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
1: Good evening to you. In this update, a major overhaul of how New Zealanders save for retirement has been proposed by the National Party. It would make KiwiSaver compulsory for all workers from 2028. Prime Minister Christopher Luxon also taking the chance to criticise the Greens' new tax policy.
2: Yeah, we've just seen a crazy Green policy today, talking about increasing taxes, putting a wrecking ball through a recovery. That is not the way forward for New Zealand.
1: So looking at that policy, New Zealanders who the Green Party assess as well wealthy could be paying significantly more tax. The Greens would put annual taxes on assets worth more than $10 million and claim that 96% of the country would pay less in tax. In Hawke's Bay, two people have serious injuries after a two-car collision on Waimarama Road, Tukituki, southeast of Hastings this afternoon. Emergency services were called at about a quarter to four. The road is likely to remain closed. Traffic management is in place. Earlier, State Highway 1 was closed northeast of Hunterville after a serious two-vehicle crash. This weekend is the darkest weekend of the year in New Zealand. It is the winter solstice, based on the amount of time between sunset and sunrise. There are many ways New Zealanders have chosen to mark the day, and from tomorrow we will get a little bit more light each day until the summer solstice, which is in December. That's news.
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1: In sport, a starring performance from Charles Nicol Klokstad has steered the Warriors to almost a big win over the Cowboys in Christchurch. I say almost because it's just about done and dusted. And the Warriors leading 38-20.
3: It's time for Martin. Martin got the pathway. Harris to Beta.
1: The Warriors sitting outright second on the ladder. The All Whites will go all out against Egypt to the World Cup tomorrow. Skipper Chris Wood knows victory in Vancouver should see them make it through to the knockout rounds.
4: We're hugely motivated by that, and it would put us in a great position in this World Cup. I think both teams will be eager to win this game, knowing how big a fruit there is at the end of it with getting that win.
1: And Tunisia is the latest team to be eliminated after losing 3-0 to Japan in Monterey. The Black Caps need 5 wickets to win the second cricket test with England at the Oval. England need another 281 runs to win. That's sport. I'm Jeff Bryan.
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1: Some showers for Tauranga. Partly cloudy tonight with a light westerly and a low of 8. Maybe some fog about overnight, heading into a mainly fine day tomorrow with a moderate sou'easter, a top of 18. And for Rotorua, the sky is clearing late tonight with a light sou'wester and an overnight low of 6. Tomorrow, a mix of sun and cloud with a light sou'easter and a high of 15. Partly cloudy tonight for the bay with light winds. Tauranga 8 overnight, Whakatane 6. Maybe some fog overnight and mainly fine tomorrow. Tauranga a high of 18 and Whakatane 17. Some showers early tonight for Taupō with a light westerly, an overnight low of 6. Maybe some fog overnight, heading into a partly cloudy day tomorrow with a light easterly, a top of 14.

lot of drive my own cars and wear my own clothes. 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Big Snoop Dogg, yeah, he's so sharp. 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But now, stop that. 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Your family's crying, now you on the news. They can't find you, and now they miss you. Must I remind you, I'm only here to twist you. Whip you, dip you, then flip you, then dance to the music we to. Subscribe, get your issue, baby.

seconds and counting. 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

light blue shoes, dark blue pants, four or five, and they all wanna dance. 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I don't hold hands and I don't slow jam. I see walk in the park with the fellas and make suckers jealous cause they can't outsell us. You wanna join us? Well, here's a few pointers about them riders from the state of California. 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He's so confidential with the way that we get you and the that I hit you and spit you, split you, sit you down. Click, cock, pop at you, rock you and knock you down. Pimp slap you and sock you down. Lifestyle.

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0: step aboard the Lakeland Queen for a unique New Zealand cruise experience, embracing the spirit of Manaakitanga and the immersive beauty and culture of Rotorua. The Lakeland Queen, bringing you the latest news update.
1: Morning. In this update, a new poll suggests two-thirds of voters from across the political spectrum are against the selling of public conservation land. Forest and Birds' Richard Capey says a proposed law change could put 60% up for grabs.
2: We've got 4,000 wonderful native species in New Zealand that are unfortunately threatened or at risk. And actually the last thing we need to be doing is placing them at even greater risk by selling off their habitat.
1: The Greens' latest tax policy is taking aim at the wealthy, claiming too many people are competing for scraps. Co-leader Marama Davidson says the mega

0: rich and major corporations don't contribute fairly.
1: This pushes up prices, weakens wages, and makes it harder for ordinary people to make ends meet.
0: One person has died in a two-car crash on State Highway 1 in Hunterville. It happened near the intersection with Vinegar Hill Road yesterday afternoon. Three others were injured. Efforts towards peace with Iran remain a battleground of conflicting statements. At the talks underway in Switzerland, US Vice President J.D. Vance spoke of progress.
2: Where Iran has been a driver of regional instability, now we see a future where everybody can work together.
0: But President Trump has posted fresh threats and the flow on the Strait of Hormuz remains unclear. The UK could be headed for its seventh Prime Minister in 10 years. Keir Starmer is reportedly considering his political future. It follows the sweeping election victory back to Parliament of his rival and the increasing pressure from ministers for him to go. And that's news.
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0: In sport, the Black Caps have won the second cricket test at the Oval by 253 runs to level the three-match series at 1-all. Chasing 463 to win, the hosts were bowled out for 209 on day five. Pace bowler Matt Henry took a career-best 11 wickets in the match for captain Tom Latham.
4: Couldn't think of a better man to be in that position today and to get all the wickets as testament to the, I guess, the work he puts in.
0: The decisive third test is in Nottingham on Thursday. A sold-out crowd under the roof in Christchurch witnessed the Warriors beating the Cowboys 38-20 in the NRL yesterday. Wing Chance Nicol-Klokstad scoring four tries. The Wars have closed the gap on the top-of-the-table Panthers to 4 points. The Roosters are up to fourth with a 27-8 win over the Sharks. The Storm are 11th following a 42-20 victory against the Raiders. And the Super Rugby champion Hurricanes are set to dominate the first All Blacks squad of the year when the 34-strong group is named in fielding at midday today. At sport, I'm Grace Cocker.
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0: A mostly fine day for Tauranga, just some southerly winds picking up. It'll turn cloudy tonight, though, with southeasterlies. High of up to 17 degrees, dropping to a low of 8. Mostly fine today, just some southerly winds are picking up. It'll be partly cloudy by tonight, though, with those winds starting to ease. High of up to 14, dropping to a low of 4 degrees. Bit of cloud cover to start the day in Whakatane. Some fine spells in between with southerlies. It'll cloud over again tonight with those southerlies still. High of 17, dropping to 7 overnight. Partly cloudy across Taupo today with southeasterly winds. It'll stay cloudy right through tonight as well with winds turning easterly. 13's the high, dropping to a low of 4.
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6: Let's get it, get it. Yeah.

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We've got you covered all day. Baby. On the heat. Break it down.

0: And tragedy, why you had a plan on enemy, none of the strategy. Hey, say, you got to keep on walking on the road to Zion, man.
1: The heat,
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1: Morning. In this update, the government is being urged to take outrage at the prospect of public conservation land being sold seriously. A poll has 64% of voters opposing it. Forest and Birds' Richard Capey wants the amendment bill withdrawn and fixed.
2: Last time conservation land was in the firing line, 40,000 people marched down Queen Street. And actually, it's that level of deep, deep concern and opposition to what's being proposed that we're seeing.
1: The Green Party's new tax policy is being scrutinised. It includes taxes on wealth, inheritance and corporations, and will lower the threshold for low to middle class earners. Tax expert Robin Oliver fears it could push people overseas.
3: They take away jobs, investment, capital, but it also includes your surgeon, your health specialist, all the highly globally mobile talent will flee the country.
1: Police in Canterbury have targeted what they call an anti-social road user gathering. Around 50 infringement notices were handed out on Saturday night. Nearly two dozen green and pink stickers ordering vehicles

0: off the road were also issued, and a number of drivers had their licences suspended. Police say they monitored a group gathering in a Rangiora car park and had several checkpoints set up. New threats are flying from President Trump as high-ranking US and Iranian figures negotiate in Switzerland. He posted that America will hit Iran very hard again if it doesn't stop its highly paid proxies in Lebanon from causing trouble. And he's relayed to Fox News his message to Iranian leaders after they threatened to close the Strait of Hormuz that they won't have a country. And that's news.
1: Profiles Collective, collaborating with Les Mills Group Fitness, offering classes designed to help you achieve and maintain your fitness goals. Bringing you the latest sports news update.
0: In sport, the Black Caps have forced a third test decider, winning the second cricket test against England at the Oval by 253 runs. The hosts were all out for 209 on the final day, chasing 463 for victory. Pace bowler Matt Henry finishing with a career-best 11 wickets for captain Tom Latham.
2: Like many other times that he's done it for us, it was just a three-round off stump for long periods of time and managed to get the rewards.
0: Chance Nickel Clookster was on fire as the Warriors beat the Cowboys 38-20 in the NRL. The wing is scoring four tries in front of a sold-out crowd under the roof in Christchurch. The Warriors have closed the gap on leaders Penrith to 4 points and are away to the third-place Dolphins on Saturday. And the All Whites continue to chase their first-ever FIFA World Cup win today. They're taking on Egypt in Vancouver from 1 o'clock this afternoon. New Zealand drew their first Group G match with Iran, who are just kicking off against Belgium in Los Angeles. Earlier, Spain thumped Saudi Arabia 4-0 in Group H. That's sport. I'm Grace Cocker.
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0: A mostly fine day for Tauranga, just some southerly winds picking up. It'll turn cloudy tonight though, with southeasterlies, high of up to 17 degrees, dropping to a low of 8. Mostly fine today, just some southerly winds picking up. It'll be partly cloudy by tonight though, with those winds starting to ease. High of up to 14, dropping to a low of 4 degrees. Bit of cloud cover to start the day in Whakatane. Some fine spells in between with southerlies. It'll cloud over again tonight with those southerlies still. High of 17, dropping to 7 overnight. Partly cloudy across Taupo today with southeasterly winds. It'll stay cloudy right through tonight as well with winds turning easterly. 13's the high, dropping to a low of 4. Yo!
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3: Kia ora te whānau. Here is Ngā Rerenga Kupu o te Rā, Māori phrase a day. Today we look at Ngā Hākinakina, sports and recreation. Kei te tākaro pāwhutu pāoro mātou, meaning we're playing touch rugby. 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
3: 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Rahina o mane is the kupu Māori for Monday. Rahina o mane. 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
3: Morning in this update. The Green Party has unveiled their new pre-election policy and it's drawing some raised eyebrows. The proposal would put taxes on assets worth more than $10 million. Tax expert Robin Oliver says there are difficulties.
4: You've got to measure the wealth. How do you measure a private company, a private firm? You can measure it on a listed companies, but if the valuation's a major issue.
3: A Forest and Bird Commission poll shows people are against new conservation land proposals. A 64% oppose the changes, which could see land sold off more easily. Group spokesperson Richard Capey says it's across the political divide.
5: So every single political party would lose votes if they back the sale of public conservation land.
3: One person has died in a crash on State Highway 1 in Hunterville. It happened near the intersection with Vinegar Hill Road yesterday afternoon. Three others were injured in the two-car crash. A former US Olympian arrested for allegedly vandalising the reflecting pool in Washington denies any wrongdoing. 67-year-old David Hearn claims he was just touching a piece that had peeled off after a bike ride. President Trump posted there'd been many arrests for its, quote, disgraceful vandalism. The UK could be headed for its seventh Prime Minister in 10 years. Keir Starmer is reportedly considering his political future. And a man has fallen to his death during a rock concert at Madison Square Garden in New York. The 51-year-old fell from an upper deck during a performance by the band Goose. And that's news.
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0: 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Bringing you the sports news update.
1: In sport, Matt Henry has produced the best ever match figures for the Black Caps against England. The pace bowler took 11 wickets on Sky Sport as New Zealand won the second test at the Oval by 253 runs.
2: Oh, I mean, it's pretty easy when you've got such a strong bowling group. You're only as good as the strength of your whole bowling group, so it makes my job easy.
1: The third test decider is in Nottingham starting on Thursday. A sold-out crowd under the roof in Christchurch witnessed the Warriors beating the Cowboys 38-20 in the NRL yesterday. Wing Chance Nicholl-Klukster scoring four tries. Wyndham Clark's lead is being whittled away in the final round of the US Open Golf Major. He started the day at 7 under par with a 6-shot advantage. A short time ago, Clark was 6 under through 4 holes, just 2 shots ahead of Sam Burns, who was 4 under through 8 holes. Ryan Fox had a 2 under par final round to be in the clubhouse, tied for 29th place at 5 over par. And the Super Rugby champion Hurricanes are set to dominate the All Blacks squad of 34 when it's named at midday today from fielding. That's sport. I'm Grace Cocker.
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1: A mostly fine day for Tauranga, just some southerly winds picking up. It'll turn cloudy tonight, though, with southeasterlies. High of up to 17 degrees, dropping to a low of 8. Mostly fine today, just some southerly winds picking up. It'll be partly cloudy by tonight, though, with those winds starting to ease. High of up to 14, dropping to a low of 4 degrees. Bit of cloud cover to start the day in Whakatane. Some fine spells in between with southerlies. It'll cloud over again tonight with those southerlies still. High of 17, dropping to 7 overnight. Partly cloudy across Taupo today with southeasterly winds. It'll stay cloudy right through tonight as well with winds turning easterly. 13's the high, dropping to a low of 4.
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4: Kia ora te whānau. Here is Ngā Rerenga Kupu o te Rā, Māori phrase a day. Today we look at Ngā Hākinakina, sports and recreation. Kei te tākaro pāwhutu paoro mātou, meaning we're playing touch rugby. 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
4: 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Rāhina, o mane, is the kupu Māori for Monday. Rāhina, o mane, Monday.
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Mercedes low. Turn us up when you hear this on the radio. Blastin' with the 1980 flow. Make the necks on the ladies go. 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Y'all throwing

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3: 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Here is Ngā Rerenga Kupu o te rā.
4: O tira ki a koutou katoa e whakaronga ki tēnei. 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
5: 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Tell us about that.
4: Okay, so... You know, talking about challenges and stuff like that and make you the person that you are today. There was obviously an occasion where my platoon, the platoon that I was with, we had an accident in Waiori. And to cut a long story short, myself and two other people were involved in that accident. And as the years progressed, I did not know I was suppressing some of those emotions from that accident. I didn't know I was doing it until something just pretty much exploded in my face, so to speak. It was all bottled up, and yeah, I let that bottle up for so many years that it affected me quite a bit, though. So, and that's how I sought help through Veterans Affairs, pretty much, babe. And that was a journey in itself, to be honest. But, you know, you talk about, you know, one falling. You know, I was able to, with the help of Veterans Affairs, be able to pick myself back up again. So, yeah, it was pretty, was out the gate, to be honest.
5: Kia ora.
4: Yeah, real out the gate, yeah.
5: Yeah.

0: Yeah, so they've helped me quite a lot in terms of, psychology therapy. They have helped me in terms of employment, getting my licenses and truck licenses and wheels, tracks and rollers, all the tamia things. And funny enough, I currently work at a Māori mental health provider in Auckland, working with, alongside whaiora as a peer support worker in the place is called Manawarui Māori Mental Health. And funny enough, I was a whaiora on the other side, being a Manawarui. And I've come out of that, and I'm on the other side as a kaiawhina, kaiatawhai. So I'm working alongside people that have sort of have some sort of on their journeys and helping them out as well. So, and that's where Veterans Affairs had a lot to do with it. Having Veterans Affairs and the Manawarui services helping me at the same time, and sort of not realizing eventually I was going to be in the space as a kaiawhina. So it's come back around 360, bro.
1: It's quite an amazing thing, eh? And I personally believe this, those who have been through experiences and have received āwhina and aroha end up being the best healers, because you know exactly what's happened, you know what the mental challenges are, what the signs are, you've lived it yourself. So karau te ohorere kua huri kē koe, hei, kai mauru i te tangata i roto i e nei mahi. So e mihi ana ki a koe i tō whai tētahi huarahi and pursuing this pathway that you are on. Nā reira, anaru, e mihi ana ki a koe, and hopefully we'll stay in touch, and tēnā koe, tēnā tātou.
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3: Step aboard the Lakeland Queen for a unique New Zealand cruise experience, embracing the spirit of Manaakitanga and the immersive beauty and culture of Rotorua. The Lakeland Queen, bringing you the latest news update.
4: Morning, in this update, a warning that the H5N1 bird flu strain could be devastating on the country. It's now in Australia, with New Zealand the only significant landmass left to go. Ecologist David Heyman is most concerned for threatened species.
5: The wildlife species are here that are nowhere else in the world, and we just don't know how they'll be impacted.
4: A warning about the dangers of open septic tanks following the death of a toddler. 3-year-old Courageous Atkinson Walker drowned after falling into one in Gisborne last year. His grandfather was in the process of repairing the lid on the day it happened. Coroner Ruth Thomas describes it as a tragic illustration of a preventable drowning. The Greens' new tax policy is facing some pushback. The party wants to reduce income tax for most lower and middle class earners by taking aim at the wealthy and corporations. But ACT's David Seymour says it's just punishing people.
6: People succeeding is not a problem for New Zealand. In fact, it's a solution. If we choose to be a country that scares away people who try, then we'll just all be poorer.
4: Aucklanders are putting their pedal to the metal. There's been a massive surge in people jumping on their bikes all days of the week. May recorded a more than 14% spike in cycling trips compared to the same time last year, following on from a 20% bump in April. And President Donald Trump claims the UK Prime Minister is stepping down on his social media. The US leader has wished him well, but also says Keir Starmer failed badly on immigration and energy policies. There's no word yet from Downing Street, and that's news.
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7: You've got to be kidding me.
8: It's like a bag of bolts.
7: That engine is poorly, and how gutting.
4: The Kiwi was on track to win for the first time before his car broke down with 3 laps to go. Christian Lundgaard took the chequered flag. Scott McLaughlin was 7th and Sir Scott Dixon 12th. A 38-20 win for the Warriors over the Cowboys and the NRL under the roof in Christchurch. Prop Jackson Ford picked up a peck injury and is in doubt for coach Andrew Webster's next game away to the Dolphins on Saturday.
9: We don't know if it's minor, big. We'll find out when we scan. They can be really bad or they can be a couple of weeks.
4: And all eyes on at fielding at midday today for the first All Blacks squad naming of the year. Coach Dave Rennie will reveal the 34

0: players for the July tests against France, Italy and Ireland. The Super Rugby champion Hurricanes are expected to make up the bulk of the group. That's sport, I'm Grace Cocker.
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0: A mostly fine day for Tauranga, just some southerly winds picking up. It'll turn cloudy tonight, though, with southeasterlies. High of up to 17 degrees, dropping to a low of 8. Mostly fine today, just some southerly winds are picking up. It'll be partly cloudy by tonight, though, with those winds starting to ease. High of up to 14, dropping to a low of 4 degrees. Bit of cloud cover to start the day in Whakatane. Some fine spells in between with southerlies. It'll cloud over again tonight with those southerlies still. High of 17, dropping to 7 overnight. Partly cloudy across Taupō today with southeasterly winds. It'll stay cloudy right through tonight as well, with winds turning easterly. 13's the high, dropping to a low of 4.
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0: Take in the stunning scenery of Ohinemutu, Makoya Island, and Sulphur Point while enjoying a buffet-style and a la carte meal. For more info, head to lakelandqueen.com. 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
1: Morning. In this update, officials are bracing for the arrival of the H5N1 bird flu strain. It has now been detected in Australia. Infectious disease ecologist David Heyman says it's busy behind the scenes.
2: Doc, for example, has trialled a similar type of vaccine that they might be able to use for the really endangered species.
1: There's been a crash involving a car and a bus in central Wellington. It happened near the intersection of Vivian and Taranaki streets. Motorists are advised to avoid the area. There are no injuries reported. A new poll suggests two-thirds of voters from across the political spectrum are against the selling of public conservation land. Forest and Birds' Richard Capey says a proposed law change could put 60% up for grabs.
3: We've got 4,000 wonderful native species in New Zealand that are unfortunately threatened or at risk. And actually the last thing we need to be doing is placing them at even greater risk by selling off their habitat.
1: Police in Canterbury have targeted what they call anti-social road user gatherings. Around 50 infringement notices were handed out on Saturday night. Nearly 2 dozen green and pink stickers ordering vehicles off the road were also issued, and a number of drivers had their licences suspended. Police say they started monitoring a group gathering in a Rangiora car park and had several checkpoints set up. Cycling continues to pick up traction across the super city. Auckland Transport's hitting record numbers with a 20% trip increase in April, followed by a 14% jump in May. Spokesperson Tania Loveridge says cost pressure is likely to be a main motivator. And that's news.
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1: In sport, another draw for Belgium in Group G at the FIFA World Cup. After being held to a 1-1 result by Egypt, they had a player sent off in a scoreless draw with Iran in Los Angeles. Belgium next faced the All Whites, who are in action at 1pm today against Egypt in Vancouver. Marcus Armstrong's been denied his first ever IndyCar win. The Kiwi driver was leading with 3 laps to go at Road America before his engine failed.
4: I thought that was, you know, that was ours to lose. So, yeah, just gutted really.
1: Christian Lundgaard took the chequered flag. Scott McLaughlin was 7th and Sir Scott Dixon 12th. Wyndham Clark's under enormous pressure in the final round of the US Open Golf Major. He started the day with a 6-shot lead that's been reduced to just 1 a short time ago. Clark is 4 under par with 5 holes to play. Sam Burns is 3 under with 2 holes remaining. Ryan Fox had a 2 under par final round to be in the clubhouse tied for 24th place at 5 over. And Super Rugby champion Hurricanes are set to dominate the All Blacks squad of 34 when it's named at midday today from fielding. That's sport, I'm Grace Cocker.
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0: Fine today with plenty of cloud at times, but lots of sunny spells. Light southeasters, 15 hour high, a cool night down to a low of 4. Mostly cloudy tomorrow, showers on and off, and 13 degrees. For Tauranga, a mainly fine and sunny one today, just a bit of cloud. We get more grey periods tonight. Southeast winds on a high of 17 degrees, down to 9. Cloudy with rain tomorrow and a high of 15 degrees. For Taupo, mainly fine today, but there is plenty of cloud around as well. Easterly winds building, a high of 14 degrees and a cool night down to a low of 4. Cloudy tomorrow with some light rain, a high of 13, warmer at night. For Whakatane, a mainly fine and sunny one all day today, just a bit of cloud. We get more of it later. Southerly winds, 17 hour high down to a chilly 5 tonight. Tomorrow more cloud, light rain in the afternoon and 16.
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7: 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This is how it's gonna go.

0: 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Sometimes you flip. 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
1: Morning. In this update, a body has been found in the search for a missing 69-year-old woman in Christchurch. Police made the discovery at a Dallington property on Gayhurst Road. The body's believed to be Adele, who was last seen leaving Eastgate Shopping Centre a week ago. The death will be referred to the coroner. Vulnerable species are expected to be most at risk, with the H5N1 strain of bird flu a step closer. Authorities are on alert after it was discovered in Australia. Professor David Heyman says good biosecurity on farms will be key.
2: Also backyard chicken, anywhere where there's birds and wildlife, and trying to separate birds, wildlife and people. And also and our domestic animals as well, because they're at risk. And actually cats have been particularly sensitive to this virus.
1: A bus and car have crashed in central Wellington. No injuries are reported. The Vivian and Taranaki Streets intersection is blocked. A Forest and Bird Commission poll shows people are against new conservation land proposals. 64% oppose the changes, which could see land sold off more easily. Group spokesperson Richard Capey says it's across the political spectrum.
3: So every single political party would lose votes if they back the sale of public conservation land.
1: King Charles will release his tax returns in a first for the monarchy. Although legally exempt from most major forms of taxation, he has already agreed to pay them on income and capital gains. The details are due to be made public later this week, around Thursday New Zealand time. And that's news.
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1: In sport, Wyndham Clark has won the US Open Golf Major for a second time. He started the day with a 6-shot lead and has held on to win by 1 shot ahead of Sam Burns. Ryan Fox finished tied for 23rd. All Whites captain Chris Wood wants more from their second Group G game at the FIFA World Cup. They're taking on Egypt in Vancouver at 1 p.m. following their 2-2 draw with Iran.
4: Players dealt with the occasion extremely well. Now it's about backing it up and going again.
1: And earlier, Iran drew nil-all with Belgium, who had a player sent off. Disaster for two Kiwi drivers in the United States today. Shane Van Gisbergen started on pole at the NASCAR street race in San Diego before being caught in a crash and didn't finish. And Marcus Armstrong was on track to win his first IndyCar race before his engine failed with 3 laps to go at Road America. And we're just an hour away from finding out the first All Blacks squad of the year. The Super Rugby champion Hurricanes are expected to dominate the 34-strong group. Wingers Fehi Fini-Anga-Norfo and Josh Morby are likely to be called up for the first time, alongside prop Xavier Numia. That's sport. I'm Grace Cocker.
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5: For Rotorua, fine today with plenty of cloud at times, but lots of sunny spells. Light southeasters, 15 hour high, a cool night down to a low of 4. Mostly cloudy tomorrow, showers on and off, and 13 degrees. For Tauranga, a mainly fine and sunny one today, just a bit of clouds. We get more grey periods tonight. Southeast winds on a high of 17 degrees, down to 9. Cloudy with rain tomorrow and a high of 15 degrees. For Taupo, mainly fine today, but there is plenty of cloud around as well. Easterly winds building, a high of 14 degrees and a cool night down to a low of 4. Cloudy tomorrow with some light rain, a high of 13, warmer at night. For Whakatane,

0: Mainly fine and sunny one all day today. Just a bit of cloud. We get more of it later. Southerly winds, 17 our high, down to a chilly 5 tonight. Tomorrow more cloud, light rain in the afternoon and 16.
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Cooler Dre, I see you. 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
1: Kaiateahi. 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
3: Good afternoon. In this update, police believe to have found the body of missing Christchurch woman Adele. The 69-year-old was last seen leaving Eastgate Shopping Centre a week ago. The body was discovered on Gayhurst Road, a few kilometres away. Formal identification is yet to take place. There's been a surge of people jumping on their bikes to get around the super city. Auckland Transport has seen record growth with a 20% increase in April, followed by a 14% bump in May. Spokesperson Tania Loveridge says the numbers for this month look good too.
4: We've had some really good weather over autumn and early winter, and that's likely to be boosting the number of people out on their bike.
3: An invasive vine that can grow up to 20 metres tall has put Environment Southland on edge. There's been a new sighting of Old Man's Beard near Dipton, close to Invercargill. Residents are urged to check their properties for the pest plant, as it's known to smother and collapse trees if left uncontrolled. 2.7 tonnes of cocaine has been taken off the Australian market in a record-breaking bust. Federal police found the drug in plastic tubs buried in underground bunkers near Western Sydney. They've been investigating a wider organised crime plot since May, making at least 8 arrests. And red heatwave alerts have been issued across most of France, with officials imposing a ban on drinking alcohol at public events. The measure is to try and preserve emergency and healthcare services. Temperatures in some parts have hit 40 degrees. And that's news.
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3: In sport, the All Blacks squad of 34 is just being named now in fielding. Head coach Dave Rennie and fellow selectors Sir Graham Henry and Neil Barnes have picked their players for tests against France, Italy and Ireland next month. The Super Rugby champion Hurricanes are expected to provide three uncapped players, Fehi Finianga-Nofo, Josh Morby and Xavier Numia. Wyndham Clark is a two-time US Open champion. The American golfer came into the final round with a six-shot lead and held on to win by one shot ahead of Sam Burns. Ryan Fox had a two-under-par final round to finish tied for 23rd at 5-over-par, 9 shots behind Clark, who also won in 2023. And the All Whites are desperate to create history and claim their first ever FIFA World Cup win today. They're taking on Egypt in Vancouver from 1pm. After a 2-2 draw against Iran first up, Captain Chris Wood is calling on his side to lift.
5: For us as players, it's about bringing the same level of energy, intensity, technical ability on the pitch, and then raising it again because it was a draw. We want to get the win.
3: That's sport. I'm Heather McCarron.
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6: For Rotorua, fine today with plenty of cloud at times, but lots of sunny spells. Light southeasters, 15 hour high, a cool night down to a low of 4. Mostly cloudy tomorrow, showers on and off, and 13 degrees.

this one goes. It's Robin Thicke, alongside Mr. Lover. Me love the way you walk. Me love the way you talk. You're looking good, my walk.